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This is our last song. We have 2 minutes. So we're playing this one fucking fast.

I'd like to sing you a song that is one of my husband David's favorite songs. Anyway, this is an organizing song, and I was happy to find out that after David had been in jail for 2.5 weeks, he already had a very, very good hunger strike going with 42 federal prisoners, none of whom were draft people, so...

over well up a hoe and up a main day la hacky dommy dommy. 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

Tommy, Tommy, I'm a big west, oh, like Tommy, Tommy. 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

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Na solo wanda zuki anda zuki solo win ala hea ki Tommy, Tommy. 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

0: 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What did you expect to find? What did you expect to
1: find? Who's gonna be our future?
2: It's your responsibility to do something about it.
3: Well, I have the key in my hand. 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
4: Now listen to me, all of you.